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4: Here's Brockville's three-day forecast from the MyFM Weather Center. Tonight, mainly cloudy with a slight chance of showers at a low of 12. Tomorrow, cloudy, slight chance of showers late in the morning and in the afternoon, high of 21. Friday, a mix of sun and cloud, chance of showers at a high of 20. 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

a slight chance of showers at a low of 12. Tomorrow, cloudy, slight chance of showers late in the morning and in the afternoon, high of 21. Friday, a mix of sun and cloud, chance of showers at a

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slight chance of showers at a low of 12. Tomorrow, cloudy, slight chance of showers late in the morning and in the afternoon, high of 21. Friday, a mix of sun and cloud, chance of showers at a high of 20. 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

a slight chance of showers at a low of 12. Tomorrow, cloudy, slight chance of showers late in the morning and in the afternoon, high of 21. Friday, a mix of sun and cloud, chance of showers at

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2: Here's Brockville's three-day forecast from the MyFM Weather Center. Tonight, mainly cloudy with a slight chance of showers at a low of 12. Tomorrow, cloudy, slight chance of showers late in the morning and in the afternoon, high of 21. Friday, a mix of sun and cloud, chance

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1: Here's Brockville's three-day forecast from the MyFM Weather Center. Tonight, mainly cloudy with a slight chance of showers at a low of 12. Tomorrow, cloudy, slight chance of showers late in the morning and in the afternoon.

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2: Well, welcome back to the wake-up call for your Thursday morning. It is York in for Chris. Here's a few things you may want to talk about around the water cooler today. Matthew Perry's assistant has been sentenced to 41 months in prison for his involvement surrounding the actor's death. Former Attorney General in the States Pam Bondi was diagnosed with thyroid cancer shortly after she was ousted from the Justice Department. Zac Brown and Kendra Scott tied the knot in a private wedding in Greece on May 25th, this according to People magazine. And we found out that Bad Bunny will be providing one of the voices in the upcoming Toy Story 5. He'll be the voice of Pizza with sunglasses. Okay. Drake has broken Michael Jackson's record for most number one songs on the Billboard Hot 100 by a solo male artist. And a Carnival Cruise Line guest is suing the company after allegedly burning his feet on the Lido deck. There you go. Mark Zuckerberg's 387-foot luxury yacht is pulled into Seattle so he can watch a couple of World Cup games. This is a just-announced layoffs of 1,400 Meta employees in the Seattle area. All right, wake-up call continues in moments on your Thursday morning.
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1: It's Thursday, May 28th. Mainly cloudy today. Good morning, I'm Jessica Minnie. A province-wide protest against the Ontario government will take place Saturday with a Brockville rally planned for 11 a.m. at the south end of the Brockville Railway Tunnel. The event is being organized locally by NDP candidate Chris Wilson and his party. Here's Wilson on the issues organizers plan to highlight during the rally.
2: From the Freedom of Information Act, the Greenbelt scandal, Ontario Place being destroyed, over 800 mature trees removed overnight, $2 billion of taxpayer money wasted, all the OSAP changes, privatizing our healthcare, this recent private jet scandal, cuts to autism, cuts to education.
1: Wilson thanked residents planning to attend and said he hopes the rally leads to real progress. The OSPCA Leeds and Grenville Animal Center is hosting a community thrift sale on Saturday, June 13th in Brockville. Booths are still available for a small price, and with more on that, here's Community Outreach Coordinator Caitlin Stoyudinov.
3: The booth is $25. That is donated to our animal center in Brockville. And then any other funds that the community raises at their individual booth stay with them. So it's just $25 that kind of claims your booth that'll be donated.
1: The sale runs from 10 a.m. to 3 p.m. on St. Lawrence Anglican Church on Pine Street. The Brockville Rowing Club will host a boat christening and awards ceremony on Saturday at the St. Lawrence River Boathouse. The event will name a new 8-person shell and recognize community leadership. Founded in 1894, the club continues to serve athletes across eastern Ontario with youth, recreational, and competitive programs. It's time for our daily Animal House Showcase feature. Today we're looking closer at Clip's Pet Grooming in Gananoque. For 40 years, Becky Jones-Mills has loved working with animals, which led her to start her own business 21 years ago in Gananoque. She tells us that little by little, her business continued to grow.
4: I'm still grooming dogs. I have lots of help now. I have another groomer, a bather, and a groomer that is in the learning process. And I have a very much larger store that carries dog and cat supplies.
1: She says something she enjoys the most is just simply being around the animals, and many she has seen grown from puppy to full-size dogs. To hear the full interview, you can head to our website, brockvilledaily.ca. In sports, in the Stanley Cup playoffs, Carolina shut out Montreal 4-0 to take a 3-1 series lead. At the Men's World Hockey Championships, Canada faces the U.S. at the quarterfinals this morning at 10:20. In the NBA, Toronto beat Chicago 111-104, and the Blue Jays beat Miami 2-1. The next time you're scrolling through your phone, visit brockvilledaily.ca and see what Brockville is talking about. 401 Traffic and Weather together next on 104.9 MyFM.
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9: Well, good morning. Taking a first look at your drive, both the 401 and 416, very lightly traveled at this hour. On the 401, not seeing any live lane issues, eastbound or westbound between Kingston and Cornwall, nothing to slow you down. And same deal on the 416, no issues or slowdowns northbound or southbound. Your forecast for today, we're looking at a cloudy day, windy with gusts up to 40 kilometers an hour and the high reaching 20. Partly cloudy overnight tonight. Those winds will diminish late this evening. Look for the low down to 11. Tomorrow we're wrapping up the week with a mainly cloudy day. Showers beginning in the afternoon. We'll see wind gusts during the day tomorrow between 50 and 60 kilometers an hour and the high reaching 19. 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Your next update coming up in minutes.

0: MyFM in the morning. Thanks for gathering around the breakfast table to kick off a Thursday morning and May the 28th. I'm not sure what you're having for breakfast this morning. Would it be cheesecake for you, Miss Lorena?
1: It has been in the past. Yeah. We had a lot of cheesecakes around the house at one point in our lives, and we'll explain why. And also this really unique and kind of weird sounding cheesecake. Also our

0: My FM in the morning, Jamie Lorena, cheers to you having our coffee. I don't think it's working quite early enough for me. I hope to have this little chunk of audio I wanted to play for you. And then you said, I'll just fake it anyways. It's all smoke and mirrors. And I'm like, well, it's not ready, Lorena.
1: Yeah. And I said smoke and mirrors. And you're like smoke in mirrors, smoke in isn't mirrors. It? And again, we have had this dilemma where we're not quite sure. Although I'm confident, because I've been on this planet a lot longer than you, Jamie, that I've been saying it right. Or someone would have said to me, hey, bonehead, you're saying that wrong.
0: And you know, if I'm being brutally honest, I don't think I know what people are saying. So I just really quickly say it. Smoke and mirrors. But I think I've always said smoke in
1: mirrors.
0: And you think it's smoke and mirrors.
1: I'm like 90% sure because it's smoke and mirrors. You're making something seem the way
0: it
1: should be when it's not an illusion. Thank you.
0: All right, Google, Dr. Google, the idiom smoke and mirrors.
1: Yay.
0: So it originates from the world of stage magic. Magicians historically used actual smoke to obscure the stage while angling mirrors to create optical illusions. Smoke, they use smoke and mirrors. Whereas to me, I was thinking of the smoke being in the mirror. Smoke in mirrors.
1: Which is kind of neat, I think. But and it would also kind of obscure things. If you saw smoke in a mirror, you wouldn't see that form very well.
0: Logically, in my brain, smoke in mirrors made sense. But yes, I bow to you on this 28th day of May, 2026. Lorena Dixon, you were right.
1: Oh, do you feel comfortable with a lot of people that you would point that out if they were wrong? When I point things out to John about him being wrong, he's like, it's not important anyway.
0: I know.
1: Like, give me a break and just take it.
0: See, these things are very important to us. We blow these well out of proportion.
1: We sure do.
0: All right. Let me know if the maybe Dr. Google's wrong. Do you say smoke and mirrors, smoke in mirrors, or have you never used this phrase in your life? 855-WIN-MY-FM.
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5: Rockland area's 3-day forecast from the MyFM Weather Center. Mainly cloudy with a little gusty wind this morning, a high of 20 and a UV index of 5 or moderate, and a low of 11 degrees tonight. Tomorrow, mainly cloudy with a few showers arriving in the afternoon, very windy by later in the day, a high of 19 and a UV index of 7 or high. A low of 10 tomorrow night with a chance of showers. Saturday, mix of sun and cloud with a chance of showers, and a high of 19 and a low of 9 on Saturday night. 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

0: FM in the morning with Jamie and Lorena. We're around the breakfast table, likely not eating cheesecake. Although, if you are, we do not judge.
1: Never.
0: We actually think that's maybe a good idea. You're getting your cheese. You're getting your nothing else healthy.
1: There's some
0: unless
1: fruit.
0: There's fruit.
2: I was going to say, there's
0: sometimes
2: fruit.
1: This seems like something you'd find at the CNE when we always talk about the crazy food concoctions. But there are bakeries. Winnipeg, they're popping up. Calgary, Toronto, Montreal, that are serving up KD mac and cheese. We're talking Kraft Dinner mac and cheese cake. You got to get it right here. Mac and cheese cake.
0: Yeah, it's a cheesecake made with that Canadian delicacy we all know and love, Kraft Dinner cheese powder.
1: Oh.
0: We used to, when we were kids, my mom would make our cheese sauce for broccoli and cauliflower out of that stuff.
1: No way. I guess it makes sense. Quick, easy, mix it up. I just don't know what it is. That's my biggest concern. We've talked about Kraft Dinner before. I got to make the homemade stuff now. Now that I've had real stuff, I can't go back to the powder.
0: Oh, you're so fancy schmancy.
1: I know. I will uppity. Can you hear my nose in the air? Yes. Quite.
0: I know.
1: Cheesecake's a funny one. Cheesecake's a funny one because I love just straight up cheesecake, the base. I can't do the canned fruit. When you open up that can of whatever it is, I can't do it.
0: Oh, sometimes that's what I love the most.
1: I like salted caramel cheesecake all day long. I once traded an exercise bike for a turtle cheesecake. Like, straight up trade. I did it on the air. It was fantastic.
0: I love that. Yeah. Of course you did. I am actually, and this is going to surprise some people maybe, a little sick of cheesecake. Because John and I, years ago, owned a little cafe. He made cheesecake that was glorious. People ordered it like crazy. He was always making different cheesecakes for people's desires, right? He did the classic cherry, but a lot of people wanted s'more, turtle, like you mentioned, blueberry, whatever. So we had them in our fridge all the time, and I got sick of them.
1: Yeah, that's like anything, exactly. You just get sick of it.
0: Yes.
1: Did you once get an exercise bike for a turtle cheesecake? Was that you?
0: No, but I would.
3: 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More music in the morning. 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
10: Well, taking another look at your drive this morning, I'm still not seeing any issues on the traffic cameras. 401 eastbound and westbound between Kingston and Cornwall moving at the limit. Nothing to slow you down. Nothing to slow you down northbound or southbound right now on the 416. Your forecast for today, we are looking at, well, for the most part, a mainly cloudy day. Windy this morning with gusts up to 40 kilometers an hour. The high reaching 20. Partly cloudy overnight tonight. Winds will diminish this evening with a low down to 11. Tomorrow we wrap the week mainly cloudy and a few showers beginning in the afternoon. Wind gusts tomorrow between 50 and 60 kilometers an hour with the high reaching 19. 401 traffic and weather together, powered by Best of Kingston and Area. 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Your next update coming up in minutes.

0: Happening in Brockville.
1: It's Thursday, May 28th. Mainly cloudy. Good morning, I'm Jessica Minnie. Sunshine is expected Sunday at Browns Bay along the Thousand Island Parkway as locals gather for the 6th annual Ride the River event supporting stroke and cardiac care at Brockville General Hospital. Executive Director of the Brockville and District Hospital Foundation, Trish Biot, says all donations made during the fundraiser will be matched by an anonymous donor, doubling community impact, but there's more.
2: This year, he and their family were deciding to give us extra funds to help support, so they added another $250 for everyone who raises at least $250. So that's an added bonus, so if anybody can just get themselves over the $250, we get an additional $250 on top of that.
1: Registration remains open ahead of Sunday's community ride. A link has been posted on our website, brockvilledaily.ca. A province-wide protest against the Ontario government will take place in Brockville on Saturday. The rally will begin at 11 a.m. at the south end of the Brockville Railway Tunnel and is being organized by NDP candidate Chris Wilson and party members. Here's Wilson on what he hopes will come from the protest.
3: I mean, more awareness across the board that people are paying attention to Doug Ford and his corruption. I would love it if the current Conservative government and their majority were to smarten up and stop wasting taxpayer dollars. But in the end, I just want to motivate people to get involved and realize things are not right.
1: Wilson thanked residents planning to attend and said he hopes the rally leads to real progress. The OSPCA leads in Grenville Animal Center is preparing for its community thrift sale on Saturday, June 13th at St. Lawrence Anglican Church in Brockville. Booths are still available for $25 and organizers are encouraging residents to reserve tables soon. Community Outreach Coordinator Caitlin Stoyadinov spoke about why they put this together.
4: The booth is $25. 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
1: Setup begins at 9 a.m. with the event running from 10 until 3. 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It's time for our daily Animal House Showcase feature. Today we're taking a closer look at Clips Pet Grooming in Gananoque. 21 years ago, Becky Jones Mills started her business and has been caring for dogs through Clips Pet Grooming, but has been in the industry for around 40 years. She tells us what she enjoys most about being a pet groomer.
5: My most enjoyable part, I believe, is the community. I've become very, very close with a lot of my customers. The same with the animals. I've been grooming the animals, a lot of them from when they were puppies.
1: Since moving into a bigger location many years back, she's been able to expand and include more products and add extra staff, which she said has helped tremendously. To hear the full interview, visit our website, brockvilledaily.ca. In sports, in the Stanley Cup playoffs, Carolina shut out Montreal 4-0 to take a 3-1 series lead. In the WNBA, Toronto beat Chicago 111-104. The Blue Jays edged Miami 2-1. And in men's World Hockey Championships, Canada faces against the United States in the quarterfinals this morning at 10:20. The next time you're scrolling through your phone, visit brockvilledaily.ca and see what Brockville is talking about. 401 traffic and weather together next on 104.9 MyFM.
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0: The Kinsmen Sports Awards banquet is Thursday, June 11th at the Brockville Legion on Park Street. 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
10: Well, taking another look at your drive this morning, I'm still not seeing any issues on the traffic cameras. 401 eastbound and westbound between Kingston and Cornwall moving at the limit. Nothing to slow you down. Nothing to slow you down northbound or southbound right now on the 416. Your forecast for today, we are looking at, well, for the most part, a mainly cloudy day. Windy this morning with gusts up to 40 kilometers an hour, the high reaching 20. Partly cloudy overnight tonight. Winds will diminish this evening with a low down to 11. Tomorrow we wrap the week mainly cloudy and a few showers beginning in the afternoon. Wind gusts tomorrow between 50 and 60 kilometers an hour with the high reaching 19. 401 traffic and weather together, powered by Best of Kingston and Area. 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See the complete list at bestofkingstonarea.com. 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

0: My FM in the morning, as we're gathered around our breakfast table, Jamie Lorena, and thank you. Hopefully you got the ideal amount of sleep last night. We're going to tell you, according to this new research, that window, there's a specific window you want to hit with how long we sleep at night.
1: Next, does anyone else have frustrations with the single-use coffee pod machines? Oh, dear. They are so frustrating. Like, why is there always something wrong with them? We'll talk more about that, too, right after Spice Girls. Say you'll be there on MyFM in the morning. Hey!

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1: MyFM in the Morning, observing the small stuff in life. The things that sometimes annoy us, but in the end, don't really matter.
0: Yes, call it a first world problem. This definitely is the Keurig type single pod use machines. Lorena, you got a little beef with those, don't you?
2: I do, because they don't work anywhere I go. Or they work, but you have to lift it and put it down and unplug it and plug it back in and hold your face a certain way. It just seems, say, we have a new one, you noticed, in the cafeteria, and they've just actually moved it from a newsgirl's desk where it was sitting collecting dust to the cafeteria. But yesterday, Tracy, one of the sales ladies, was saying, okay, Lorena, yeah, you can use this now if you contribute towards pods, which we'll see. I don't know. I may.
0: Eventually. So expensive. That's a whole gripe on its own.
2: But she said, okay, all you have to do is you put the pod in, you close it, you lift it up again and you close it. And then once it starts percolating, it takes some time. Be ready for that, Lorena. You have to hold the bar down again and hold it down the entire time that it's pouring into your cup.
0: Get
2: and
0: out
2: I'm
0: of
2: like,
0: here.
2: Ain't nobody got time for this.
0: You gotta have a university degree just to run this single pod use machine. It's wild. I got one for our camper because I was using just the filters and the cone filters and it just got irritating. So found this one and you got to hold the lid up to put the water in and then close the lid for the water to drop down in. So you got to hold it up to measure the right amount of water. Close the lid to drop it in. Open it back up to put the pod back in. Close it. Then you got to wait for it to heat. It'll blink blue when it's ready. Red when it's heating.
2: Another thing.
0: I just want coffee.
2: No, for sure. You did. I also worry about the, like, you know, 8 ounce, 12 ounce, 10 ounce.
0: How do you
2: Which
0: know?
2: One do I do? Is my cup going to overflow or will I have half a cup?
0: The anxiety of when you don't hear the gurgle yet and you're just about near the top and you're searching for another mug. Because the drip tray's not very big. You can't hold a lot of liquid in that. Or do you walk away and come back and it's overflowing on the floor?
2: It's overflowing. And then you have a mess to clean up, which you also don't have time to clean up. I just put paper towels over stuff and leave it.
0: First world problem to the T, but it's a real one. Anyone else have a beef with these single pod use coffee machines? That is how complicated they can be. 855-WIN-MYFM.
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6: Here's Brockville and Area's three-day forecast from the MyFM Weather Center. Mainly cloudy with a little gusty wind this morning, a high of 20 and a UV index of 5 or moderate, and a low of 11 degrees tonight. Tomorrow, mainly cloudy with a few showers arriving in the afternoon, very windy by later in the day, a high of 19 and a UV index of 7 or high. A low of 10 tomorrow night with a chance of showers. Saturday, a mix of sun and cloud with a chance of showers, and a high of 19 and a low of 9 on Saturday night. 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

0: a.m. in the morning with Jamie and Lorena. Yesterday, I thought it was Friday. Today, I just said it was Tuesday. Like, what is going on in my head? But we're glad you're here to share in the mayhem on the morning show. Wow, maybe I didn't get enough sleep last night,
1: Jamie. I'm thinking so. If you show up on Sunday and expect me to be here, you got another thing coming. Yeah, the perfect amount of sleep. We're talking about this new study here. Were you anywhere between 6.4 and 7.8 hours last night?
0: Yeah, I think I probably got about 6.5.
1: Okay.
0: So I'm okay.
1: I think my machine said just over 6. So I was just shy. I don't think I hit the 6.4. So the science behind this, because you're thinking, okay, 6.4 to 7.8, those are pretty specific. It's the danger of extremes. They say consistently getting less than 6 or more than 8 is associated with a faster biological aging process.
0: Huh, even impacts your organs. Researchers found that both short and long sleep extremes can increase the risk of rapid aging in vital organs like the brain, heart, lungs, and immune system. So consistency is key. The quality of your rest and having a set routine usually matters more than hitting an arbitrary, you know, 8-hour gold standard.
1: 8's always been kind of the goal, right? Everybody just, that's embedded in us. 8 hours. So 7.8 is according to this. And I think the magazine that did the study, it was Nature, if you are the type that likes to look it up and confirm. Nature was simply what it was called. But yeah, this all depends obviously on your age too. This is sort of more an adult guideline, 6.4 to 7.8. Infants and toddlers still need that 10 to 14. Children 6 to 12, somewhere in that 9 to 12 hour. And then teenagers 8 to 10. But yeah, we're in that around, you know, 6.4 to 7.8.
0: Yeah, so according to this chart, I'm an unhealthy adult most of the week, and on weekends, I'm an infant and toddler.
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4: Well, with this check on your drive, it continues to be a worry-free commute this morning. Not seeing any issues on the traffic cameras on the 401 either direction between Kingston and Cornwall. Northbound and southbound on the 416 running problem-free as well. Your forecast for today, we're going to see cloud cover for the most part. Windy with gusts up to 40 kilometers an hour and the high reaching 20. Partly cloudy this evening. Winds will diminish this evening as well with a low down to 11. Tomorrow, we're wrapping up the week mainly cloudy. Showers beginning in the afternoon and getting quite windy with gusts between 50 and 60 kilometers an hour in the afternoon, the high to reach 19. 401 traffic and weather together, powered by Best of Kingston and Area. 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Your next update coming up in minutes.

0: Thursday, May 28th. Mainly cloudy today. Good morning, I'm Jessica Minnie. Environmental scientist Dr. Shelley Ball spoke with our Linda Doust about the return of ticks in Lyme season. She says while tall grass is always a high-risk area of tick population, it's not the only place they go.
1: Ticks around this time of year are kind of actively looking for hosts to feed on, so you still find them like on shrubs and trees and that sort of things.
0: The Lyme disease ticks and new authors spoke to preventative measures you can take to stay healthy. Head to BrockvilleDaily.ca for the full conversation. Community members are being encouraged to take part in Sunday's 6th annual Ride the River fundraiser starting at Browns Bay and going along the Thousand Islands Parkway in support of stroke and cardiac care at Brockville General Hospital. Emily Maskell, administrative manager of the Brockville and District Hospital Foundation, tells us how to register and get more information.
2: They can visit our website at ridingriver.ca. 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
0: All donations are set to be matched by an anonymous donor. Participants who raise $250 will also receive an added $250 bonus contribution toward the hospital fundraiser. Heritage Community Christian School says its 65th anniversary celebration raised more than $16,000 in Brockville. The fundraiser brought together sponsors, donors, volunteers, alumni, families, and community supporters for a day of golf, dinner, and connection. School officials thanked everyone who attended, donated, and volunteered, saying the event reflected decades of support for Christian education and future generations. It's time for our daily Animal House Showcase feature. Today we're taking a closer look at Clips Pet Grooming in Gananoque. Clips Pet Grooming on King Street in Gananoque has been a staple in the community for over two decades, and Becky Jones Mills loves what she does every day. She describes what makes her happy each day at Clips.
3: I've been in Gananoque for 21 years, but I've been in the pet industry for almost 40. But I absolutely adore working with the animals.
0: She adds that she's been able to expand to include more products and add extra staff, which she says has helped tremendously since moving to a bigger location. To hear the full interview, visit our website, BrockvilleDaily.ca. In sports, in the Stanley Cup playoffs, Carolina shut out Montreal 4-0 to take a 3-1 series lead. In the WNBA, Toronto beat Chicago 111-104. The Blue Jays edged Miami 2-1. And in men's World Hockey Championships, Canada faces against the United States in the quarterfinals this morning at 10:20. 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
8: Well, with this check on your drive, I'm still not seeing any issues whatsoever on the traffic cameras, be it on the 401 or the 416. 401 running smooth both directions between Kingston and Cornwall. Also running smooth northbound and southbound on the 416. Your forecast for today, we're looking at mainly cloudy skies expected. Windy with gusts to 40 kilometers an hour, the high to reach 20. Winds diminish this evening, partly cloudy overnight, low down to 11. And tomorrow we're going to finish off the week mainly cloudy. cloudy, showers in the afternoon, and windier. Gusts between 50 and 60 kilometers an hour from morning into the afternoon. High tomorrow to reach 19. 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
1: Welcome to the breakfast table. Pull up a seat. Have some brekkie. Nice cup of coffee here. We were talking about coffee earlier and our Keurig machine giving us grief. Does that happen for you? Let us know. You got to lift it. You got to close it. You got to put your face a certain way. The sun has to be shining directly into the kitchen. Like, who knows?
2: You can't wear a blue shirt when running the Keurig machine. It's just one of those things. Yeah. We also got talking malapropisms. Now, not a household word by any means, but it's the incorrect, often accidental use of a word in place of a similar sounding one. So often in expressions or idioms, if you will, we get one little word wrong. I came across one this morning. All my life, I sit before you this morning, I thought it was smoke in mirrors. Like,
1: yeah,
2: smoke in mirrors.
1: And you say it so fast.
2: You
1: do. Smoke in mirrors. And as we know, it's smoke and mirrors, kind of going back to like magician times.
2: Yeah.
1: And they would use smoke and mirrors to show tricks and stuff, or keep tricks hidden. So I corrected you.
2: Thank
1: that
2: you.
1: That it's smoke and mirrors.
2: You picked it up. And it's one of those things I don't think I ever saw written down. I've only ever heard people say, so I just heard it a certain way and always just said smoke and mirrors. I don't know. Then on our text line yesterday, I saw a coworker texting a listener back, and this was the second time this week I saw powers at B. I'll let the powers at B know. And I thought, I should probably let her know. And she was so thankful. She said, thank you. I don't want to say that to too many more people. It's the powers that be, powers that. It's like the tiniest little mistake, right?
1: Oh, for sure. And here's one I have heard many people say. It was a doggy dog world. A doggy dog.
2: Doggy.
1: Instead of dog eat dog. And it's so darn cute. I don't even want to correct
2: doggy.
1: Them.
2: I kind of want to live in a doggy dog world.
1: Me too. I do, actually.
2: Dog eat dog. Yes, absolutely. Again, it's just one of those slight little sounds the same, but wow.
1: Yeah.
2: There's more of these. Malapropisms, they're called. Have you ever gone a good chunk of your life saying an expression wrong? We'd love to hear. No judgment here. It's all smoke in mirrors. 855-WIN-MY-FM. Hang tight. We're going to play Name That Tune. It's you versus Lorena. I have three song intros, famous song intros you'll have to name. Text our line, 855-WIN-MY-FM. Are you ready?
1: Yeah. Are we doing this now?
2: No, next. Teasing, next. Coming up. Wake up.
1: No, I'm
2: wake
1: ready.
2: Up, Lorena. It's your turn next.
1: I'm ready now, but I won't be then.
2: Okay.
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5: Here's Brockland Area's three-day forecast from the MyFM Weather Center. Mainly cloudy with a little gusty wind this morning, a high of 20 and a UV index of 5 or moderate, and a low of 11 degrees tonight. Tomorrow, mainly cloudy with a few showers arriving in the afternoon, very windy by later in the day, a high of 19 and a UV index of 7 or high. A low of 10 tomorrow night with a chance of showers. Saturday, mix of sun and cloud with a chance of showers, and a high of 19 and a low of 9 on Saturday night. I'm Jessica Minnie, 104.9 MyFM Brockville and Area's breaking and local news.

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1: That's right. We're in all these communities, so we know the cool stuff to see. So, yeah, check it out. MyFM Family Vacation Name That Tune starts Monday as well. We'll have four $500 family vacations to give away. So it will help you get away this summer. Mm-hmm. Even just yesterday, we had this poll saying fewer people are going to go away this summer on family vacations, which is so sad. And it's all due to money, right?
0: It is. Hotels are crazy. Travel's crazy. We know is crazy. So these $500, it might just be a weekend away, but you know what? It's going to help you and the family get some time away. That's what it's all about. So we know Name That Tune. You're going to hear a clip. There's going to be each day next week a different song, totaling five. All next week, you'll have a chance to enter on our website. We'll get to those details on Monday when we play that first song. To give an example, though, do you want to play along right now? How about you take on Lorena, who admits you're not the best at Name That Tune?
1: I'm not. If you play a clip, I'll get it in 5 minutes. But to think of it really quickly is not, well, as people listen to the show, they know that's not my strong suit. So let's go, though.
0: Okay, here we go. So we're going to give you a point for the artist, a point for the song title for six total points. I have three clips. The theme here is piano intros. Okay, piano intros of famous songs. Here we go. We're not saying them right now. Write them down, text them in, and we'll see if you can beat Lorena. Here's song one. No, write it down. We want to see if the listener can beat you or not. So you got a point for the artist,
1: yeah.
0: A point for the song title. Okay.
1: Okay.
0: You think you're good? All right.
1: Yep.
0: Song number two. Okay, she's feeling good about that one. Song number three, Name That Tune. It's you versus Lorena. Here we go. Final song.
1: These are so easy.
0: Okay, I wanted to go easy on you. All right. Do we have artist and song title?
1: Now I'm scared.
0: Can
1: I think of this famous man?
0: Text in your answers, 855-WIN-MY-FM. We'll see if you can beat Lorena and Name That Tune.
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6: Well, taking another look at your drive, and it does continue to be a problem-free commute this morning. Not seeing any issues on the traffic cameras. Eastbound or westbound between Kingston and Cornwall, traffic moving at the speed limit. Same on the 416, not seeing any issues or slowdowns as you're heading northbound or southbound. Your forecast for today, we do expect cloud cover for the most part. Windy with gusts to 40 kilometers an hour and the high reaching 20. 20. Partly cloudy this evening. Winds diminish this evening as well with a low down to 11. Tomorrow's going to be mainly cloudy. A few showers beginning in the afternoon. And we expect the winds to pick back up with gusts between 50 and 60 kilometers an hour tomorrow. The high reaching 19. 401 Traffic and Weather Together, powered by Best of Kingston and Area. 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Your next update coming up in minutes.

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1: It's Thursday, May 28th. Mainly cloudy today. Good morning, I'm Jessica Minnie. A province-wide protest against the Ontario government will take place Saturday with a Brockville rally planned for 11 a.m. at the south end of the Brockville Railway Tunnel. The event is being organized locally by NDP candidate Chris Wilson and his party. Here's Wilson on the issues organizers plan to highlight during the rally.
2: From the Freedom of Information Act, the Greenbelt scandal, Ontario Place being destroyed, over 800 mature trees removed overnight, $2 billion of taxpayer money wasted, all the OSAP changes, privatizing our health care, this recent private jet scandal, cuts to autism, cut to education.
1: Wilson thanked residents planning to attend and said he hopes the rally leads to real progress. The OSPCA Leeds and Grenville Animal Center is hosting a community thrift sale on Saturday, June 13th in Brockville. Booths are still available for a small price, and with more on that, here's Community Outreach Coordinator Caitlin Stoyudinov.
3: The booth is $25. That is donated to our animal center in Brockville. And then any other funds that the community raises at their individual booth stay with them. So it's just $25 that kind of claims your booth that'll be donated.
1: The sale runs from 10 a.m. to 3 p.m. on St. Lawrence Anglican Church on Pine Street. The Brockville Rowing Club will host a boat christening and awards ceremony on Saturday at the St. Lawrence River Boathouse. The event will name a new 8-person shell and recognize community leadership. Founded in 1894, the club continues to serve athletes across eastern Ontario with youth, recreational, and competitive programs. It's time for our daily Animal House Showcase feature. Today we're looking closer at Clip's Pet Grooming in Gananoque. For 40 years, Becky Jones Mills has loved working with animals, which led her to start her own business 21 years ago in Gananoque. She tells us that little by little, her business continued to grow.
4: I'm still grooming dogs. I have lots of help now. I have another groomer, a bather, and a groomer that is in the learning process. And I have a very much larger store that carries dog and cat supplies.
1: She says something she enjoys the most is just simply being around the animals, and many she has seen grown from puppy to full-size dogs. To hear the full interview, you can head to our website, brockvilledaily.ca. In sports, in the Stanley Cup playoffs, Carolina shut out Montreal 4-0 to take a 3-1 series lead. At the Men's World Hockey Championships, Canada faces the U.S. at the quarterfinals this morning at 10:20. In the NBA, Toronto beat Chicago 111-104, and the Blue Jays beat Miami 2-1. The next time you're scrolling through your phone, visit brockvilledaily.ca and see what Brockville is talking about. 401 Traffic and Weather together next on 104.9 MyFM.
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10: Well, taking another look at your drive, and it does continue to be a problem-free commute this morning. Not seeing any issues on the traffic cameras. Eastbound or westbound between Kingston and Cornwall, traffic moving at the speed limit. Same on the 416, not seeing any issues. or slowdowns as you're heading northbound or southbound. Your forecast for today, we do expect cloud cover for the most part, windy with gusts to 40 kilometers an hour and the high reaching 20. Partly cloudy this evening. Winds diminish this evening as well with a low down to 11. Tomorrow's going to be mainly cloudy, a few showers beginning in the afternoon, and we expect the winds to pick back up with gusts between 50 and 60 kilometers an hour tomorrow, the high reaching 19. 401 Traffic and Weather Together, powered by Best of Kingston and Area. 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

0: MyFM in the morning with Jamie and Lorena. We're almost at the weekend. It is Friday light, Thursday morning. Good, the bad, and the ugly coming up, including, the Habs game last night. I don't follow hockey, but they're not playing well.
1: No.
0: Right?
1: They forgot to show up last night, which is pretty crucial in the playoffs. We'll talk about that. We want to welcome Diane Wooler to the show next. She's going to talk All Shook Up School Edition, Brockville Arts Center, tomorrow night and two shows on Saturday. And she joins us right after Bruno Mars' Grenade on MyFM in the morning.

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1: And from our very own Tim Bolts. Wow, this guy loves his daughter. And happy birthday, Sadie Bear. This is from Tim himself. Another year has gone by quick, and you're now 11. What am I going to do? How did you go from being an itty-bitty baby to a chicken nugget expert and the ruler of the house? I love you and hope you have a great day today. Now get out of bed and get to school. The bus is waiting. Love you very much, Dad.
2: Oh, that's amazing. God. And a happy birthday also today going to Christine Flynn. That's Love Brian, Marsha, Lucy Lou, Ethel May, and Ricky Bobby. And one last birthday just so happens to be our Luna Pizzeria winner this morning of the large three topping. Thanks to Luna Pizzeria, this is Nicholas Gallinger. Nicholas is celebrating a 12th birthday today and hope it's an awesome one. Love, Mom and Dad. Happy birthday, Nicholas, and enjoy that large three topping from Luna Pizzeria. Make sure you enter all your celebrations through BrockvilleDaily.ca. Want to welcome Diane Wooler now, who's talking to about the All Shook Up School Edition, Brockville Arts Center, tomorrow, Saturday. These performances taking place. You can still get tickets through the Brockville Arts Center website. Diane, tell us all about All Shook Up, the School Edition.
3: Yeah, so this musical is set in the 1950s. It is a very strict town. They have a fairly grumpy mayor that restricts them from dancing, having fun, any public displays of affection. So they're very, very restricted in their ability just to live life. And a roustabout comes to town. He's basically the one that embodies Elvis the most. And he comes into town on a motorcycle and basically shakes up the town, hence the name All Shook Up. It's based on Shakespeare's Twelfth Night very loosely, where there's a little bit of comedy as well in the musical, where a female mechanic named Natalie, our other lead, basically becomes confused because she is so enthralled in this new roustabout and falls in love with him, but she realizes that he just wants to have a guy play a sidekick. So she dresses up as a guy and becomes Ed, and then the roustabout gets a little confused because he starts to almost fall for Ed. Mm-hmm. And then through some funny scenes and moments, then in the end, he starts to realize it's Natalie that he's actually in love with. And all along, there's some other love happening with other couples and lots of songs of Elvis that the audience would enjoy for sure. So every single song in the play is an Elvis Presley song.
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8: Here's Brockland Area's three-day forecast from the MyFM Weather Center. Mainly cloudy with a little gusty wind this morning, a high of 20 and a UV index of 5 or moderate, and a low of 11 degrees tonight. Tomorrow, mainly cloudy with a few showers arriving in the afternoon, very windy by later in the day, a high of 19 and a UV index of 7 or high. A low of 10 tomorrow night with a chance of showers. Saturday, a mix of sun and cloud with a chance of showers, and a high of 19 and a low of 9 on Saturday night. I'm Jessica Minnie, 104.9 MyFM Brockville and Area's breaking and local news.

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4: Well, I just did another run through the traffic cameras on the 401 and the 416, and it continues to be a worry-free commute this morning. Not seeing any live lane issues eastbound or westbound on the 401 or slowdowns between Kingston and Cornwall. No live lane issues or slowdowns northbound or southbound on the 416. Forecast for today, we expect mainly cloudy skies by this afternoon. Wind gusts to 40 kilometers an hour and the high reaching 20. Partly cloudy tonight. Winds will diminish this evening with a low down to 11. Tomorrow's going to be a cloudy day to wrap up the week. We do expect showers to begin in the afternoon and get even windier. Gusts ranging from 50 to 60 kilometers an hour through the day tomorrow, the high reaching 19. 401 traffic and weather together, powered by Best of Kingston and Area. Top local businesses as voted by you. See the complete list at bestofkingstonarea.com. Your next update coming up in minutes.
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1: It's 8 o'clock. Here's what's happening in Brockville.
2: It's Thursday, May 28th. Mainly cloudy. Good morning. I'm Jessica Minnie. Sunshine is expected Sunday at Browns Bay along the Thousand Island Parkway as locals gather for the 6th annual Ride the River event supporting stroke and cardiac care at Brockville General Hospital. Executive Director of the Brockville and District Hospital Foundation, Trish Biot, says all donations made during the fundraiser will be matched by an anonymous donor, doubling community impact, but there's more.
3: This year, he and their family were deciding to give us extra funds to help support, so they added another $250 for everyone who raises at least $250. So that's an added bonus, so if anybody can just get themselves over the $250, we get an additional $250 on top of that.
2: Registration remains open ahead of Sunday's community ride. A link has been posted on our website, brockvilledaily.ca. A province-wide protest against the Ontario government will take place in Brockville on Saturday. The rally will begin at 11 a.m. at the south end of the Brockville Railway Tunnel and is being organized by NDP candidate Chris Wilson and party members. Here's Wilson on what he hopes will come from the protest.
4: I mean, more awareness across the board that people are paying attention to Doug Ford and his corruption. I would love it if the current Conservative government and their majority were to smarten up and stop wasting taxpayer dollars. But in the end, I just want to motivate people to get involved and realize things are not right.
2: Wilson thanked residents planning to attend and said he hopes the rally leads to real progress. The OSPCA leads in Grenville Animal Center is preparing for its community thrift sale on Saturday, June 13th at St. Lawrence Anglican Church in Brockville. Booths are still available for $25 and organizers are encouraging residents to reserve tables soon. Community Outreach Coordinator Caitlin Stoyadinov spoke about why they put this together.
5: The booth is $25. 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And then any other funds that the community raises at their individual booth stay with them. So it's just $25 that kind of claims your booth that'll be donated.
2: Setup begins at 9 a.m. with the event running from 10 until 3. Booths can be reserved by emailing kstoyadinov@ontariospca.ca. It's time for our daily Animal House Showcase feature. Today we're taking a closer look at Clip's Pet Grooming in Gananoque. 21 years ago, Becky Jones Mills started her business and has been caring for dogs through Clip's Pet Grooming, but has been in the industry for around 40 years. She tells us what she enjoys most about being a pet groomer.
6: My most enjoyable part, I believe, is the community. 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The same with the animals. I've been grooming the animals, a lot of them from when they were puppies.
2: Since moving into a bigger location many years back, she's been able to expand and include more products and add extra staff, which she said has helped tremendously. 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
7: The Carolina Hurricanes are now just one game away from advancing to the Stanley Cup Finals. 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For Montreal, this game was a representation of the series so far. Outshot 42-18 by Carolina, while Hurricanes goalie Freddie Anderson picked up his third shutout of these playoffs. Game 4 is tomorrow. I'm Matt Latour. 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
11: Well, with this check on your drive and another check on the traffic cameras on the 401 and the 416, still not seeing any issues whatsoever. It is a problem-free commute this morning, eastbound and westbound between Kingston and Cornwall. No problems on the 416, worry-free northbound and southbound. Your forecast for today, we expect cloud cover and wind gust 40 kilometers an hour, the high reaching 20. Partly cloudy this evening. Winds diminish this evening as well, with low down to 11 degrees. Tomorrow's going to be a mainly cloudy day. Winds are going to pick back up again with gusts between 50 and 60 kilometers an hour beginning in the morning. We'll see showers beginning in the afternoon with the high reaching 19. 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
3: Here's Brockland Area's three-day forecast from the MyFM Weather Center. Mainly cloudy with a little gusty wind this morning, a high of 20 and a UV index of 5 or moderate, and a low of 11 degrees tonight. Tomorrow, mainly cloudy with a few showers arriving in the afternoon, very windy by later in the day, a high of 19 and a UV index of 7 or high. A low of 10 tomorrow night with a chance of showers. Saturday, a mix of sun and cloud with a chance of showers, and a high of 19 and a low of 9 on Saturday night. 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
2: Science is one step closer to resurrecting the dodo bird and maybe, Jamie, other extinct animals. The woolly mammoth. How about the unicorn?
3: Ooh, the unicorn's coming back.
2: Did it ever come in the first place?
3: I don't know.
2: According to the Irish Rovers, it was always around. Yeah, Colossal Biosciences has made the age-old paradox, what came first, the chicken or the egg, obsolete. The biotech startup claims it hatched 26 chickens recently using a silicone-based membrane system that mimics an egg. The design succeeded where previous artificial eggs failed by allowing gas exchange in the embryo while keeping moisture in and contaminants out, and they were successful 26 times with chickens.
3: Impressive.
2: You scared?
3: But no. As you're going on with this, though, I'm thinking, okay, it's Thursday, May 28th. Why does this matter?
2: Well, this matters because it could lead to extinct animals coming back. Ooh. Some that are on the brink of extinction right now, and maybe we do lose that species, they could potentially bring it back. So you may remember Colossal as the company that claimed to de-extinct the ancient dire wolf last year by rewriting gray wolf genes and transferring them into embryos. It's now trying to bring back extinct bird species like the dodo. That's a weird looking thing, by the way, including that dodo. It's doing so in the name of restoring the Earth's dwindling biodiversity, a mission many scientists doubt still, but at least this is progress. And you know what? That woolly mammoth, they're one of my favorites. I want to ride one.
3: Do you? They never had that at the fair, did they?
2: Never had the woolly mammoth.
3: Gotta be this tall to ride the woolly mammoth. No.
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7: With this check on your drive, it continues to be problem-free on the 401 and the 416. Not seeing any issues whatsoever on the traffic cameras eastbound or westbound on the 401 between Kingston and Cornwall. Not seeing any problems either northbound or southbound on the 416. Your forecast for today, we expect it to be mainly cloudy. Wind gust to 40 kilometers an hour this morning with a high reaching 20. Partly cloudy overnight tonight. Winds will diminish this evening. Overnight low down to 11. Mainly cloudy tomorrow, showers beginning in the afternoon. Winds are going to pick back up. Starting in the morning, we're going to see gusts between 50 and up to 60 kilometers an hour. High tomorrow reaching 19. 401 traffic and weather together, powered by Best of Kingston and Area. 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See the complete list at bestofkingstonarea.com. Your next update coming up in minutes.

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1: It's Thursday, May 28th. Mainly cloudy today. Good morning, I'm Jessica Minnie. Environmental scientist Dr. Shelley Ball spoke with our Linda Doust about the return of ticks in Lyme season. She says while tall grass is always a high-risk area of tick population, it's not the only place they go.
2: Ticks around this time of year are kind of actively looking for hosts to feed on, so you'll still find them like on shrubs and trees and that sort of things.
1: The Lyme disease ticks a new author spoke to preventative measures you can take to stay healthy. Head to brockvilledaily.ca for the full conversation. Community members are being encouraged to take part in Sunday's 6th annual Ride the River fundraiser starting at Browns Bay and going along the Thousand Islands Parkway in support of stroke and cardiac care at Brockville General Hospital. Emily Maskell, administrative manager of the Brockville and District Hospital Foundation, tells us how to register and get more information.
3: They can visit our website at ridingriver.ca. You can register on there if you don't want to, or if you show up on the day of, we also take registration there as well.
1: All donations are set to be matched by an anonymous donor. Participants who raise $250 will also receive an added $250 bonus contribution toward the hospital fundraiser. Heritage Community Christian School says its 65th anniversary celebration raised more than $16,000 in Brockville. The fundraiser brought together sponsors, donors, volunteers, alumni, families, and community supporters for a day of golf, dinner, and connection. School officials thanked everyone who attended, donated, and volunteered, saying the event reflected decades of support for Christian education and future generations. It's time for our daily Animal House Showcase feature. Today we're taking a closer look at Clips Pet Grooming in Gananoque. Clips Pet Grooming on King Street in Gananoque has been a staple in the community for over two decades, and Becky Jones Mills loves what she does every day. She describes what makes her happy each day at Clips.
4: I've been in Gananoque for 21 years, but I've been in the pet industry for almost 40. But I absolutely adore working with the animals.
1: She adds that she's been able to expand to

0: include more products and add extra staff, which she says has helped tremendously since moving to a bigger location. To hear the full interview, visit our website, brockvilledaily.ca. In sports, in the Stanley Cup playoffs, Carolina shut out Montreal 4-0 to take a 3-1 series lead. In the WNBA, Toronto beat Chicago 111-104. The Blue Jays edged Miami 2-1. And in men's World Hockey Championships, Canada faces against the United States in the quarterfinals this morning at 10:20. The next time you're scrolling through your phone, visit brockvilledaily.ca and see what Brockville is talking about. 401 Traffic and Weather together next on 104.9 MyFM.
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6: With this check on your drive, it continues to be problem-free on the 401 and the 416. Not seeing any issues whatsoever on the traffic cameras eastbound or westbound on the 401 between Kingston and Cornwall. Not seeing any problems either northbound or southbound on the 416. Your forecast for today, we expect it to be mainly cloudy. Wind gust of 40 kilometers an hour this morning with a high reaching 20. Partly cloudy overnight tonight. Winds will diminish this evening. Overnight low down to 11. Mainly cloudy tomorrow, showers beginning in the afternoon. Winds are going to pick back up. Starting in the morning, we're going to see gusts between 50 and up to 60 kilometers an hour. High tomorrow reaching 19. 401 traffic and weather together, powered by Best of Kingston and Area. 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Your next update coming up in minutes.

0: 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Great tune. Pump you up. Get you going on a Thursday. It's Jamie Lorena. Cloud today. Small chance of showers. We'll have tomorrow. Looks like showers beginning in the afternoon, but hopefully not for our weekend ahead. Jessica has your full three-day forecast. Evan Gibbs standing by with a great What's Good in Brockville story from BrockvilleDaily.ca. And if you haven't been on our website and you ever want to hear some of the chit-chat, some of the silly conversations we have here, Jamie and Lorena in the morning, well, we post some of our favorites up. And this one had to do with an inflatable balloon bought from one of those cheapy websites. We were just talking about this yesterday. If you missed the conversation, I thought it was one animal, turns out to be another. Check it out if you missed it at BrockvilleDaily.ca.
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2: Sunshine is expected Sunday at Browns Bay and along the Thousand Islands Parkway as locals gather for the 6th annual Ride the River event supporting stroke and cardiac care at Brockville General Hospital. 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But there's more.
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9: Here's Brockville and Area's three-day forecast from the MyFM Weather Center. Mainly cloudy with a little gusty wind this morning, a high of 20 and a UV index of 5 or moderate, and a low of 11 degrees tonight. Tomorrow, mainly cloudy with a few showers arriving in the afternoon, very windy by later in the day, a high of 19 and a UV index of 7 or high. A low of 10 tomorrow night with a chance of showers. Saturday, a mix of sun and cloud with a chance of showers, and a high of 19 and a low of 9 on Saturday night. 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
1: From the BrockvilleDaily.ca News Centre, I'm Evan Gibb. A province-wide protest against the Ontario government will take place Saturday, May 30th, with a Brockville rally planned for 11 a.m. at the south end of the Brockville Railway Tunnel. The TIS senior boys soccer team is headed back to OFSA after earning silver at the YASA Championships yesterday. The Pirates will make their fourth straight OFSA appearance, June 4th through 6th in Milton. And the 6th annual Ride the River event takes place this Sunday, supporting stroke and cardiac care at Brockville General Hospital. Everything that matters in Brockville and area, you'll hear right here on 104.9 MyFM. And see it at BrockvilleDaily.ca.
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1: Here's Brockville's three-day forecast from the MyFM Weather Center. Today, cloudy skies with a high of 20. Tonight, cloudy, becoming partly cloudy this evening, will drop down to a low of 11. Tomorrow, mainly cloudy skies with a few showers beginning in the afternoon, the high 19. And Saturday, a mix of sun and cloud with a slight chance of showers and a high of 19. 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

0: My FM in the morning. So happy and honored to announce your birthdays, your anniversaries, and celebrations going on. And one of our own in the My Broadcasting Corporation family, Mr. Tim Baltz, his daughter, Sadie, celebrating today, 11. And he says, another year has gone by and you're 11. How did you go from being an itty-bitty baby to a chicken nugget expert and the ruler of the house? Oh, I'm sure it happens fast, Tim. He says, I love you. Hope you have a great day, Sadie Bear. And a great day at school ahead. So we also had Christine Flynn celebrating today. Iris McFadden, happy birthday. Jaden Lynch is 17 today. And Carol Nicholson as well. And Nicholas Gallinger celebrating a 12th birthday. So to all, enjoy your day again and keep those celebrations coming. We love to wish you whatever it is. Happy birthday, anniversary, final couple days of May, and then next week into June. Once you flip that calendar, make sure you get us all those celebrations so we can announce here on MyFM in the morning.
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0: Well, we do love to take you through the decades with a variety of music. We're going to go as far back to 1970 with one just after 10 o'clock. Martha, don't worry, she's got her muffins with her too. Classic song. We'll also hear from Devin Cole, Simple Plan, and Phil Collins right now. Olivia Dean, Man I Need. Adam Weeks is in to take you through the rest of your Thursday morning. Jamie and Lorena, we'll chat again tomorrow morning.

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0: another day closer to the official start of summer on June the 20th, and we're already in summer vibes mode. Today happens to be National Hamburger Day and National Brisket Day, so if you were looking for an excuse to fire up the barbecue, you've got it. Throw whatever you want on there. Speaking of summer vibes, get ready for next week. We're going to start playing some summer tunes, and we want you to name them. Let us know what they are. And then we want to help pay for your vacation. It's all about summertime. You know the summer songs. You love them. You're going to hear them. You're going to know them. And we're going to try to send you on vacation. So get ready for that coming up next week, starting on Monday. It's Adam Weeks here with you. Speaking of summertime, Western Europe experiencing a heat wave right now. London, their Kew Gardens just hit 35 degrees Celsius, or 95.2 Fahrenheit, topping their previous record, which was set in 1944. And now the worst part, it's not just that they're not used to it, because only 5% of the homes in London have air conditioning. You imagine 35 degrees with no AC assist, not too comfy. So on this side of the pond, we'll enjoy our descent into summertime, whatever the weather decides to do. Throw something on the barbecue and get ready for some summer tunes next week on MyFM. Speaking of summer tunes, we'll get into another MyFM at Work music mix in just a minute.
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1: From the BrockvilleDaily.ca News Center, I'm Evan Gibb. OPP are investigating a brush fire near Roebuck that officers believe may have been intentionally set. The TIS senior boys baseball team are back-to-back EOSTA champions after an 11-10 win over Holy Trinity in yesterday's championship final in Cornwall. The Pirates now advance to OFSA June 2nd and 3rd in Toronto. And the OSPCA Leeds in Grenville is hosting a community thrift sale on Saturday, June 13th in Brockville. Everything that matters in Brockville and area, you'll hear right here on 104.9 MyFM. And see it at BrockvilleDaily.ca.
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1: Here's Brockville's three-day forecast from the MyFM Weather Center. Today, cloudy skies with a high of 20. Tonight, cloudy, becoming partly cloudy this evening, will drop down to a low of 11. Tomorrow, mainly cloudy skies with a few showers beginning in the afternoon, the high 19. And Saturday, a mix of sun and cloud with a slight chance of showers and a high of 19. 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

0: Office Romance, starring Jennifer Lopez. Adam Sandler, he showed up in an oversized orange Knicks hoodie, blue sweatpants, and sneakers, which is generally the kind of stuff you see Adam Sandler wearing, that oversized hoodie. But his wife Jackie was in a glittery black mini dress. So fans have been criticizing Adam Sandler for his casual look. What do you think? Is it open season to dress casually no matter what? Or in a case like this, does even Adam Sandler need to buck up and put on something nice?
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0: Summertime rolls along and we've got great music here on your MyFM Thursday morning. Gearing up for a MyFM family vacation Name That Tune contest next week, starting on Monday. And coming up in the next hour, the omnipresence of Ted Danson. How many shows can this guy be in at once?
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0: shift away from Uncle Cracker on MyFM. Adam Weeks on your Thursday morning. Brand new grocery flyers, deals, incentives, and points to be gotten. Make sure you're checking in on your apps and your flyers to see what's up out there. Speaking of drifting away, one person who's never drifted away is Ted Danson. You know, when Cheers ended back in the day, I was so happy to see him return with the show Becker. I thought, oh, we get one more Ted Danson show. But then they kept coming. And I've just read that Ted Danson's going to star alongside Elizabeth Banks in an all-new Apple TV comedy. Doesn't have a title yet, but I thought he was already on like five shows right now. I'm not sure. I can't keep track of Ted Danson. You know, since Cheers, he's been on the Good Place, Curb Your Enthusiasm, Bored to Death, Mr. Mayor. I guess I just never notice when these things start and stop. And he's always great. If the shows are getting canceled, it's not his fault. That's what I'll say right here. But man, that guy gets a lot of work. Ted Danson, still going with a brand new show on the way for Apple TV. For now, it's a day away from the weekend, so we've got a great batch of music for you. We're going to get Footloose coming up in just a couple of minutes with another great batch of tunes for you. And speaking of summertime tunes, get ready, because next week you're going to hear your favorites. You're going to tell us what they are. And we're going to try to help out with your family vacation. It's a Name That Tune Summertime Edition coming up on MyFM starting on Monday.
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1: From the BrockvilleDaily.ca News Center, I'm Evan Gibb. A province-wide protest against the Ontario government will take place Saturday, May 30th, with a Brockville rally planned for 11 a.m. at the south end of the Brockville Railway Tunnel. The TIS senior boys soccer team is headed back to OFSA after earning silver at the OFSA Championships yesterday. The Pirates will make their fourth straight OFSA appearance June 4th through 6th in Milton. And a sixth annual Ride the River event takes place this Sunday, supporting stroke and cardiac care at Brockville General Hospital. Everything that matters in Brockville and area, you'll hear right here on 104.9 MyFM. And see it at BrockvilleDaily.ca.
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1: Here's Brockville's three-day forecast from the MyFM Weather Center. Today, cloudy skies with a high of 20. Tonight, cloudy, becoming partly cloudy this evening, will drop down to a low of 11. Tomorrow, mainly cloudy skies with a few showers beginning in the afternoon, the high 19. And Saturday, a mix of sun and cloud with a slight chance of showers and a high of 19. 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

0: Brookfield's 104.9 at MyFM. 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
1: Cloudy skies with a high of 20. Good afternoon, I'm Evan Gibb. A province-wide protest against the Ontario government will take place Saturday, May 30th, with a Brockville rally planned for 11 a.m. at the south end of the Brockville Railway Tunnel. The event is being organized locally by NDP candidate Chris Wilson and his party. Here's Wilson on the issues organizers plan to highlight during the rally.
2: From the Freedom of Information Act, the Greenbelt scandal, Ontario Place being destroyed, over 800 mature trees removed overnight, $2 billion of taxpayer money wasted, all the OSAP changes, privatizing our health care, this recent private jet scandal, cuts to autism.
1: Wilson thanked anyone planning to attend and said he hopes it leads to real progress. OPP are investigating a brush fire near Roebuck that officers believe may have been intentionally set. Granville County OPP responded Wednesday around 1:45 p.m. to County Road 18 near Hall Road. Emergency crews did attend the scene and no injuries were reported. Police are asking anybody with information to contact Granville County OPP or Crime Stoppers. As heard on MyFM in the morning with Jamie Lorena, sunshine is expected Sunday at Browns Bay and along the Thousand Islands Parkway as locals gather for the 6th annual Ride the River event supporting stroke and cardiac care at Brockville General Hospital. Executive Director of the Brockville District Hospital Foundation, Trish Biot, says all donations made during the fundraiser will be matched by an anonymous donor, doubling community impact. But there's more.
3: 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So they added another $250 for everyone who raises at least $250. So that's an added bonus. So if anybody can just get themselves over the $250, we get an additional $250 on top of that.
1: Registration is still open ahead of Sunday's community ride. 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And now it's time for our daily Animal House Showcase feature. Today we're taking a closer look at Clips Pet Grooming in Gananoque. Becky Jones-Mills has been caring for dogs through Clips Pet Grooming for 21 years and has worked in the industry for around 40. She tells us what she enjoys most about being a pet groomer.
4: My most enjoyable part, I believe, is the community. I've become very, very close with a lot of my customers. The same with the animals. I've been grooming the animals, a lot of them from when they were puppies.
1: To hear the full interview, head to our website. In MyFM Sports, the TIS Senior Boys Baseball Team are back-to-back EASA champions after an 11-10 win over Holy Trinity in yesterday's championship final in Cornwall. The TIS Senior Boys Soccer Team is also headed back to OFSA after earning silver at the EASA Championships yesterday. And in Major League Baseball action tonight, the Blue Jays take on Baltimore. And now here's Matt Latour with Playoff Fever.
5: While we wait for the winner of the Montreal Canadiens and Carolina Hurricanes, a series that's led by Carolina 3-1, let's look at the team waiting for them in the Cup Finals. It's been an interesting season for the Vegas Golden Knights, who finished first place in what many considered a weak Pacific Division, and then they fired their coach with 8 games left, replaced him with the always cheery John Tortorella, and have gone 19-4-1 since. Coming off a sweep of the President's Trophy winning Avalanche, Vegas will have some time to rest while waiting for the winner of the Habs and Canes. I'm Matt Latour. Tour Playoff Fever returns at 4.
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1: Here's Brockville's three-day forecast from the MyFM Weather Center. Today, cloudy skies with a high of 20. Tonight, cloudy, becoming partly cloudy this evening, will drop down to a low of 11. Tomorrow, mainly cloudy skies with a few showers beginning in the afternoon, the high 19. And Saturday, a mix of sun and cloud with a slight chance of showers and a high of 19. 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
5: Here's Brockville's three-day forecast from the MyFM Weather Center. Today, cloudy skies with a high of 20. Tonight, cloudy, becoming partly cloudy this evening, will drop down to a low of 11. Tomorrow, mainly cloudy skies with a few showers beginning in the afternoon, the high 19. And Saturday, a mix of sun and cloud with a slight chance of showers and a high of 19. 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
1: From the BrockvilleDaily.ca News Center, I'm Harper Cody. OPP are investigating a brush fire near Roebuck that officers believe may have been intentionally set. For our daily Animal House Showcase feature, today we are looking closer at Clips Pet Grooming in Gananoque. And at the Men's World Hockey Championships, Canada downed the U.S. 4-0 in their quarterfinal matchup today. 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
8: Here's Brockville's three-day forecast from the MyFM Weather Center. Today, cloudy skies with a high of 20. Tonight, cloudy, becoming partly cloudy this evening, will drop down to a low of 11. Tomorrow, mainly cloudy skies with a few showers beginning in the afternoon, the high 19. And Saturday, a mix of sun and cloud with a slight chance of showers and a high of 19. 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
1: From the BrockvilleDaily.ca News Center, I'm Harper Cody. OPP are investigating a brush fire near Roebuck that officers believe may have been intentionally set. For our daily Animal House Showcase feature, today we are looking closer at Clips Pet Grooming in Gananoque. And at the Men's World Hockey Championships, Canada downed the U.S. 4-0 in their quarterfinal matchup today. 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
6: Here's Brockville's three-day forecast from the MyFM Weather Center. Today, cloudy skies with a high of 20. Tonight, cloudy, becoming partly cloudy this evening, will drop down to a low of 11. Tomorrow, mainly cloudy skies with a few showers beginning in the afternoon, the high 19. And Saturday, a mix of sun and cloud with a slight chance of showers and a high of 19. I'm Evan Gibb, 104.9 MyFM, Brockville.

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0: 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Hey, it's Wendy. And joining us now is a special guest, Amber. Hello.
1: Hi, Wendy. Nice to meet you.
0: Nice to meet you. 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What do you mean when you say that you're next door?
1: Yeah, we're next door to you guys. I work for Rideau Community Health Services.
0: Perfect. And what do you do there?
1: I am the community nurse. So I'm funded by MCCSS, and I go into group homes. So I help facilitate any health issues that clients may have, or I do a lot of education and teaching. And then I do a little bit of street outreach when I can for folks who are living in shelters.
0: I hear that you're very smart. When you say all that, I'm just like, she is a genius.
1: Sure.
0: So, yeah, and you're obviously a very caring, giving person, and you care a lot about this community. So thank you for all that you do.
1: Thank you.
0: What's your favorite part so far about touring the studio?
1: This is it's been completely random. This is so neat, your technology.
0: Yeah, so how did you end up, because people were like, how did she end up at the radio station? How did you end up here in this moment?
1: Oh my gosh, Wendy. I was waiting out front to pick up some cleats that I bought off Marketplace for my stepdaughter.
0: Aw, I do love Marketplace because I'm obsessed with it.
1: Yeah, like the price of everything.
2: And then I said, you have to come for a tour.
0: Yes. Dan Mellon here too. But that's one of Dan's, I don't know if you know this, but like an unofficial hobby of his is inviting people to tour. He loves it so much, and we love having people here. So he always pops in and he's like, can I do a tour? And I'm like, well, you're here, come on in. So,
1: Surprise.
0: But it's great because I get to meet people like you, and there's so much that happens in this city and this community behind the scenes that people don't realize, and so it's awesome to get to hear people's story like yours. So,
1: well, thanks. This was so unexpected, but lovely to meet everybody.
0: Yes, thanks so much. And or like, did we scare you, or are you going to come by again?
1: Well, we'll have to see about that.
0: Yeah.
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1: From the BrockvilleDaily.ca News Center, I'm Harper Cody. OPP are investigating a brush fire near Roebuck that officers believe may have been intentionally set. For our Daily Animal House Showcase feature, today we are looking closer at Clips Pet Grooming in Gananoque. And at the Men's World Hockey Championships, Canada downed the U.S. 4-0 in their quarterfinal matchup today. Everything that matters in Brockville and area, you'll hear it right here on 104.9 MyFM and see it at brockvilledaily.ca.
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7: Here's Brockville's three-day forecast from the MyFM Weather Center. Today, cloudy skies with a high of 20. Tonight, cloudy, becoming partly cloudy this evening, will drop down to a low of 11. Tomorrow, mainly cloudy skies with a few showers beginning in the afternoon, the high 19. And Saturday, a mix of sun and cloud with a slight chance of showers and a high of 19. 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

0: 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Hey, how's it going? It's Wendy. So, Smile Cookies were here not too long ago, and not only would you get a good cookie, because those are some of the, honestly, the best cookies. I love them so much. But also, too, you'd be supporting the Brockville and District Hospital Foundation, which is, of course, the best part. And we're finding out the total now, which is so exciting to hear that over $52,000 was raised, and that's going to go towards the Brockville and District Hospital Foundation, like I said. So just absolutely incredible to hear that total, and definitely can't wait for the next round of Smile Cookies.
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0: It's 4 o'clock. Here's what's happening in Brockville.
1: A few clouds tonight, low of 11. Good afternoon. I'm Harper Cody. New data from researchers at the University of Toronto found cross-border travel is down nearly 42% compared to last year. Local MP Michael Barrett says more Canadians are now choosing staycations and local tourism instead of heading south of the border.
2: We've seen since the trade disruption and unjustified tariffs from the Trump administration that Canadians have been deciding in large numbers to take staycations in Canada instead of vacations to the United States.
1: With cross-border travel down so significantly, MP Barrett says this summer should be a great opportunity to welcome more people to the region. OPP are investigating a brush fire near Roebuck that officers believe may have been intentionally set. Grenville County OPP responded yesterday around 1:45 p.m. to County Road 18 near Hall Road. Emergency crews attended the scene and no injuries were reported. Police are asking anyone with information to contact Grenville County OPP or Crime Stoppers. And now it's time for our daily Animal House Showcase feature. Today we are looking closer at Clips Pet Grooming in Gananoque. For 40 years, Becky Jones Mills has loved working with animals, which led her to start her own business 21 years ago in Gan. She tells us that little by little, her business continued to grow.
3: I'm still grooming dogs. I have lots of help now. I have another groomer, a bather, and a groomer that is in the learning process. And I have a very much larger store that carries dog and cat supplies.
1: She says something she enjoys the most is just simply being around the animals, and many she has seen grow from a puppy into full-size dogs. To hear the full interview, you can check out our website, brockvilledaily.ca. And now, here's Kennedy Freeman with Playoff Fever.
4: A break in action tonight in the NHL playoffs as we get set for Game 5 of the Eastern Conference Final between the Carolina Hurricanes and Montreal Canadiens. The series shifts back to Raleigh tomorrow, with the Canes up 3-1 on the Habs, who have continued to struggle to produce shots on goal. In Game 4 alone, they were outshot 44-18. Elsewhere, the Stanley Cup final-bound Vegas Golden Knights are getting some rest in this week as they await the winner of the East. I'm Kennedy Freeman. Playoff Fever returns tomorrow morning at 8 o'clock.
1: Sticking with hockey, some sad news today. Former Canadian and Stanley Cup champion Claude Lemieux has passed away at the age of 60. There is no word as to the cause of the death. Lemieux was at the Bell Centre in Montreal on Monday, carrying the torch prior to the start of Game 3 of the Eastern Conference Final between the Canadiens and the Hurricanes. At the Men's World Hockey Championships, Canada advances to the semifinals after defeating the U.S. 4-0 today, and the Blue Jays face the Orioles tonight at 6:35. The next time you're scrolling through your phone, visit brockvilledaily.ca and see what Brockville is talking about. 401 traffic and weather together next.
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7: The 401 is moving nicely today. Traffic is flowing well in both directions between Kingston and Cornwall, including through Gananoque and Brockville, and no concerns on the 416. A few clouds tonight with a low of 11. Friday, mainly cloudy. Showers beginning in the afternoon, a high of 20. Saturday, clearing with a high of 19. And Sunday, cloudy, a chance of showers, and a high of 19. 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

0: Rockfest 104.9, my FM. Hey, it's Wendy. Did you see that the Twilight Tuesdays Makers Markets are coming back, which is very exciting? So first one coming up June 16th, that's going to be so great. It's going to be at the Tunnel again. This is a rain or shine event, and along with looking at, you know, different makers and stuff, you got crafters, bakers, woodworking, there's live music and stuff as well. So it's just a really great time. So it's going to be June 16th from 4 to 8 at the Tunnel, if you would like to go.
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0: Rockville's 104.9 MyFM. How's it going? It's a Wendy. So tomorrow is looking like more of a rainy day than it was today. So just keep that in mind if you're going to be out and about. So starting off cloudy, but then showers in the afternoon. Also, it's going to be quite windy as well. Tonight, just some clouds and we're dipping down to a low of 11. Right now it is 18.
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7: If you're traveling on the 401, it's a smooth trip. Eastbound and westbound traffic is steady from Kingston to Cornwall. Same goes for Gananoque and Brockville, and the 416 remains clear. A few clouds tonight with a low of 11. Friday, mainly cloudy. Showers beginning in the afternoon, a high of 20. Saturday, clearing with a high of 19. And Sunday, cloudy, a chance of showers, and a high of 19. 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

0: 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Hey, how's it going? 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So if you have any extra, or maybe you're out and about and you could pick up some extra baby food pouches, very much needed. 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You can do that at the Broccolinary Food Bank or other drop-off bins in most of the grocery stores around the city. 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
7: No delays to tell you about on the 401. Traffic is moving steady between Kingston and Cornwall and good conditions through Gananoque and Brockville, and the 416 is also problem-free. A few clouds tonight with a low of 11. Friday mainly cloudy, showers beginning in the afternoon, a high of 20. Saturday clearing with a high of 19, and Sunday cloudy, a chance of showers, and a high of 19. Traffic for localfame.ca. 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
1: A few clouds tonight at a low of 11. Good afternoon. I'm Harper Cody. The Black Creek Rodeo returns to Lansdowne tomorrow and Saturday with two nights of action at the fairgrounds. 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
2: On Friday night, we have Ambush playing, and on Saturday night, we have the Derringers out of Ottawa. They're coming back. We had them last year and the year before. They're a fantastic group.
1: Advance tickets are available until midnight tonight, after which regular pricing will apply. Cell phone data compiled by the University of Toronto researchers found cross-border trips have dropped by nearly 42% year over year. Local MP Michael Barrett says this summer should be a great opportunity to welcome more people to the region.
3: It looks like for this season, we have the opportunity to welcome more visitors to our beautiful region, and I think that that's a great opportunity for tourism operators and folks in the hospitality and service sector.
1: Tourism officials hope more Canadians choose to stay closer to home this summer, providing a boost for local attractions, restaurants, and businesses across eastern Ontario and beyond. And it's time for our daily Animal House Showcase feature. Today we are looking closer at Clips Pet Grooming in Gananoque. Clips Pet Grooming on King Street in Gan has been a staple in the community for over two decades, and Becky Jones Mills loves what she does every day. She describes what makes her happy each day at Clips.
4: I've been in Gananoque for 21 years, but I've been in the pet industry for almost 40. But I absolutely adore working with the animals.
1: She adds that she's been able to expand to include more products and add extra staff, which she says has helped tremendously since moving to a bigger location. To hear the full interview, you can check out our website, brockvilledaily.ca. And in sports, the Tiss Boys baseball team is heading back to OFSA after capturing a second straight EOSA championship in Cornwall. Tiss defeated Holy Trinity 11-10 in a comeback victory to send the Pirates to OFSA in Toronto next week. Former Hab and Stanley Cup champion Claude Lemieux has died. He was 60. There is no word as to the cause of death. Lemieux was at the Bell Center in Montreal on Monday, carrying the torch prior to the start of Game 3 of the Eastern Conference Final between the Canadiens and the Hurricanes. At the Men's World Hockey Championships, Canada advances to the semifinals after defeating the U.S. 4-0 today. And the Blue Jays face the Orioles at 6:35. The next time you're scrolling through your phone, visit brockvilledaily.ca and see what Brockville is talking about. 401 traffic and weather together next.
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8: It's an easy drive along the 401. Traffic is moving well in both directions between Kingston and Cornwall. Similar in Gananoque and Brockville, and there are no issues on the 416. A few clouds tonight with a low of 11. Friday, mainly cloudy. Showers beginning in the afternoon, a high of 20. Saturday, clearing with a high of 19. And Sunday, cloudy, a chance of showers, and a high of 19. 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

0: 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Hey, how's it going? It's Wendy. So TIS is hosting the East Regional Track and Field Finals. They started today. They're going again tomorrow. So if you notice lots of people, lots of, traffic in that area, that is what's going on. Just make sure that if you are driving in that area that you are, extra safe. You're slowing down because, there's lots of people that are like more so going to be in that area tomorrow as well. Like I said, it started today. We've shared all the details to our socials, Brockville's MyFM 104.9.
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4: Looking good on the 401. Eastbound and westbound lanes are moving steady from Kingston to Cornwall. Gananoque and Brockville seeing the same in the 416 is problem free. A few clouds tonight with a low of 11. Friday mainly cloudy. Showers beginning in the afternoon, a high of 20. Saturday clearing with a high of 19. And Sunday cloudy, a chance of showers and a high of 19. 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
2: You're seeing a clear drive on the 401. Traffic is steady in both directions between Kingston and Cornwall. Everything's good through Gananoque and Brockville. And the 416 is also problem-free. A few clouds tonight with a low of 11. Friday mainly cloudy. Showers beginning in the afternoon, a high of 20. Saturday clearing with a high of 19. And Sunday cloudy, a chance of showers, and a high of 19. 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

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Hey, it's Wendy. So the street fair, the Shriners of Brockville Street Fair, coming back June 4th to 7th at Stewart Village, which means it's coming up pretty soon. 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You can do that right now if you get your all-day ride bracelet before June 4th. There's a few different places around the city, like the Chamber of Commerce, Service and Cleaners, 401 Barbershop, just to name a few. 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

0: 6 o'clock. Here's what's happening in Brockville.
1: A few clouds tonight, low of 11. Good afternoon. I'm Harper Cody. New data from researchers at the University of Toronto found cross-border travel is down nearly 42% compared to last year. Local MP Michael Barrett says more Canadians are now choosing staycations and local tourism instead of heading south of the border.
2: We've seen since the trade disruption and unjustified tariffs from the Trump administration that Canadians have been deciding in large numbers to take staycations in Canada instead of vacations to the United States.
1: With cross-border travel down so significantly, MP Barrett says this summer should be a great opportunity to welcome more people to the region. OPP are investigating a brush fire near Roebuck that officers believe may have been intentionally set. Grenville County OPP responded yesterday around 1:45 p.m. to County Road 18 near Hall Road. Emergency crews attended the scene and no injuries were reported. Police are asking anyone with information to contact Grenville County OPP or Crime Stoppers. And now it's time for our daily Animal House Showcase feature. Today we are looking closer at Clips Pet Grooming in Gananoque. For 40 years, Becky Jones Mills has loved working with animals, which led her to start her own business 21 years ago in Gan. She tells us that little by little, her business continued to grow.
3: I'm still grooming dogs. I have lots of help now. I have another groomer, a bather, and a groomer that is in the learning process. And I have a very much larger store that carries dog and cat supplies.
1: She says something she enjoys the most is just simply being around the animals, and many she has seen grow from a puppy into full-size dogs. To hear the full interview, you can check out our website, brockvilledaily.ca. In MyFM Sports, the Tiss Boys baseball team is heading back to OFSA after capturing a second straight EOSA championship in Cornwall. Tiss defeated Holy Trinity 11-10 in a comeback victory to send the Pirates to OFSA in Toronto next week. Former Hab and Stanley Cup champion Claude Lemieux has passed away. He was 60 years old. There is no word as to the cause of death. Lemieux was at the Bell Centre in Montreal on Monday carrying the torch prior to the start of Game 3 of the Eastern Conference Final between the Canadiens and the Hurricanes. At the Men's World Hockey Championships, Canada advances to the semifinals after downing the U.S. 4-0 today, and the Blue Jays face the Orioles at 6:35. The next time you're scrolling through your phone, visit BrockvilleDaily.ca and see what Brockville is talking about. 401 traffic and weather together next on 104.9 MyFM.
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7: The 401 is in good shape. No slowdowns between Kingston and Cornwall, and traffic is moving well through Gananoque and Brockville, and the 416 is also problem-free. A few clouds tonight with a low of 11. Friday, mainly cloudy. Showers beginning in the afternoon, a high of 20. Saturday, clearing with a high of 19. And Sunday, cloudy, a chance of showers, and a high of 19. 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
1: If you're heading east or west on the 401, things are looking good. Traffic is moving well between Kingston and Cornwall. No trouble spots in Gananoque and Brockville, and the 416 is also clear. A few clouds tonight with a low of 11. Friday, mainly cloudy. Showers beginning in the afternoon, a high of 20. Saturday, clearing with a high of 19. And Sunday, cloudy, a chance of showers, and a high of 19. 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
4: A good drive on the 401 this hour. Traffic is moving well between Kingston and Cornwall, including through Gananoque and Brockville, and the 416 has no problems to report. A few clouds tonight with a low of 11. Friday, mainly cloudy. Showers beginning in the afternoon, a high of 20. Saturday, clearing with a high of 19. And Sunday, cloudy, a chance of showers, and a high of 19. 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Stay on time and up to date with 401 traffic and weather together tomorrow morning starting at 6.

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2: Here's Brock Bull's three-day forecast from the MyFM Weather Center. Tonight, a few clouds at a low of 11. Tomorrow, mainly cloudy with showers in the afternoon, a high of 20. Saturday, mix of sun and cloud at a high of 19. 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